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0: 1025-35666 US Highway 34, 35666 US Highway 34, the Minota Golf Course. You'll be speaking with Danny, 2019 Black Impala.
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0: 23, I have a pending call in Holloweyville. Callers advising that they found multiple bullets in the church parking lot, and their neighbor is also harassing them.
1: That way after the lockout.
0: 10-4.
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0: Attention 1033 ambulance, 1033, you're being requested 12 Willow Court, Spring Valley, 12 Willow Court, Spring Valley. 83-year-old male fell a couple days ago and is now having pain that's not allowing him to stand up. 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

0: 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I'll be out on Route 6 and 2825 East Street. There's a few vehicles out here. I'll get you to 28s when I get a chance.
1: 10-4.

0: 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They were out talking, taking pictures of their motorcycle and vehicle.
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0: that's correct.
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0: It's going to be 721 West Longhaven in apartment D, checking on Brian. Has a history of illness.

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1: 429,
0: could you have EMS come out for an adult male with generalized weakness? Wants to be checked out by ambulance.
1: 10-4.

Eastern, Prince EMS. Unit is 721 West Longhaven, Apartment D. This would be for a male with weakness. That's from Prince EMS. Unit is 721 West Longhaven, Apartment D. Male with weakness, 921-15.

0: 23 from 9. I'm heading to that address. I didn't know if that was you pulling out.
1: 10-4, that was me pulling out. If you're going to head that way, I will. 22.
0: 10-4.

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0: 1025, 1214 St. Paul Street, 1214 St. Paul Street. Taylor Steele is in the residence and he's not supposed to be. He's not supposed to have a key. Cam Clayton is in Mexico. Advise, Taylor is his son.
1: 10-4.

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1: 10-4, I'll be interrupted. Book 2.
0: 10-4, that'd be a remove unwanted. Taylor Steele is in the residence. He's not supposed to be there. Appears he broke in somehow. Homeowner is not home.
1: 10-4.
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0: 10-4.
2: UConn 423, any mileage?
3: Go ahead.
0: 16-17, District 43. Field does have a history of mental issues and drug use. There are no weapons in the home besides a sword that is supposedly by the bed. Unsure if he knows anything about that.

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1: I'm
0: home. 10-4.

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1: Yeah, can you give me a relationship between Cornelia and this guy?
0: 504, your traffic's unreadable.

0: 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Q109, your status.
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0: County car status.
1: Town 4, be advised, complaint call back stated that there's 3 floors, 2 bedrooms on the second floor, and then there's a fully furnished attic. I believe the mail's still up there.

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1: Hey, John, contact.
0: Negative, I was asking if they had it.
2: Is that Mayflower?

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陈楚云。Frank David 63165, Frank David 63165.

0: DUA, Frank Davis, 63165, still valid. Taylor Steele, or Princeton Black Ewing.
1: 4,
0: you
1: just
0: asked
1: that.

0: Extension Prince VMS. You're either at 426 North Randolph, 56-year-old male, fallen, rib pain. Extension Prince VMS. You're either 426 North Randolph, 56-year-old male, fallen, rib pain. Time 23:24.
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0: 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Everybody who was in the building is out of the building and accounted for.
1: Caller

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1: I'm 8-11, arrive out of Phoenix, 440 Elm Place. I'm not really showing that good here at 56, so we have to get going through traffic.
0: 10-4, I was just going to inform you that activation has taken place. 6.
1: Can you repeat your traffic there?
0: 10-4, I was just going to advise you that everyone has left the building.

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0: 1025, the area of 6 and 40. 6 and 40, this was called in by a passerby, a stop sign that was hit, blocking the east turn lane.
1: Stand for in room. 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

11 from Viacom. Just for your 43, I did just receive an additional phone call from the alarm company advising zone 993 activation and trouble fire signals from zone 992. 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
0: 10-4, still well enough mark, I'll be clear.
1: 10-4.

0: Yami 11, in service returning, faulty detector. Yolder says they're going to go on fire watch.
1: Hey, 11,
0: Tom.
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0: Attention Lamoille Ambulance, Lamoille Fire. Lamoille Ambulance, Lamoille Fire, you're being requested to the south side of Northern Partners for a truck that went into the ditch. That address is going to be 28987 Illinois Highway 92. Sounds like one occupant. She is talking. 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
1: Good.
0: 1025, the area of 28987 Illinois Highway 92 in Lamoille. It's going to be the south side of Northern Partners for a truck that went into a creek. Sounds like one occupant. She is speaking.

0: 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Memorial, your northern partner, for a truck that went off the roadway, female occupant, is awake and breathing, experiencing pain in her head. 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

Attention Malden first responders, you're needed at 28987 Illinois Highway 92 near Northern Partners for a truck that went off the roadway into a creek. Female occupant advised she hit her head and is bleeding. WPQB 869 Tucson clear, 549.

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1: I have a kind of update on location. The advisor is going to be on a gravel road near the Van Oren scale by a grain elevator.
0: Four.
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Just for your 43, I believe this is going to be where 2650 East Street and 2750 North meet. 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
1: Lamoille Ambulance, an updated location. The caller believes this is going to be at 2650 East Street and 2750 North.
2: Lamoille Ambulance, acknowledge.
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1: 21, 10-4.
2: The curve. We were advised just south of the curve, 2750 North Avenue.
0: Abrams 21, I got it.

0: home on fire.
1: Fire department
0: body. Hey, Kevin, what was that last known address that you have for this call?
1: This is going to be south of the Van Oren scale.
0: 10-4.
2: I'm 1060.
1: 10-4.
2: 17, I see him. I'll be 23. It's going to be right at 2750 north and 2675 east, 2750 north.
1: 10-4.

0: 17, UConn.
1: 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I'm in the area, I'll be looking.
0: 10-4, he said you passed him, you went to his truck.
2: Picking up 421.
1: 10-4.
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0: 18 Viewcom. There's a traffic accident just near Northern Partners Lamoille. It'll be just south of the Van Oren scale on 2650, 2750.
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0: 16, I got 28 of 3958242 B truck that's coming back clear and valid to a Peggy Smith.
1: Says that's her grandma.
0: 10-4, I am not getting Anna back. If you could verify that 27 for me.

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1: 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She'll be our patient.
0: 10-4, Anna May is clear valid out of Greenville. Also, just for your 43, I have a second ambulance coming from Mendota.
1: She's conscious, but talking a little bit.
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0: 15, did you advise the land zone will be at Northern Partners?
1: 10-4, if you can relay that over to Lifeline.
0: 10-4.

0: 14 from UPAM. VO18 is Northern Partners, also Van Orn scale.
1: 10-4, it's right there in the curve.
0: 10-4.

0: Memorial Ambulance, do you have? Memorial Ambulance, Lifelight is requesting patient update. Do you have any additional information for them?
1: Patient just got an IV catheter put in. She is alert and verbal. She's able to give us information. 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

0: Memorial Ambulance with a history. 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Previous injuries to T7, 8, 9, and 10.
1: 10 for the mile. Thank you.

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Their call sign will be Life Flight 3, and they'll be on iReach. LaVoy Land, ambulance copy.

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0: 18-5.
1: I'm on the phone with Dan from the trucking company in Granville. Do we know where the patient's being taken?
0: 10-4. They are en route to OSF St. Paul right now.
1: 10-4.

0: UConn, I'm here with you. If you could notify Lamoille Ambulance, Dan, who is the caretaker for her, is going to be calling her cell phone that's with her, if they want to answer it.
1: Lamoille Ambulance, do you come? Lamoille Ambulance, copy. Lamoille Ambulance, Daniel, which is Anna Mae's guardian, is going to be reaching out via cell phone that's with her.
2: Her cell phone is in the car still underwater. They can reach me if you'd like.
1: 10-4. Will you call in and give your phone number?
0: You can have your routine. Seneca's en route for the tunnel.
1: 18, that's affirmative. Also, just for your 43, I'll be giving you a phone call. Anna Mae does not have her phone. It's underwater. Jennifer Memorial is giving us her number now.
0: She has two phones. One's underwater. One is with her down by her legs. I said up there.

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1: 3 Lincoln 61, I just got a call from Lifelight who advised they are returning to base. They are unable to transport due to weather.
0: Message received. We'll go in then.
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0: 1025, 405 North 4th Street at Neponset, 405 North 4th Street, Neponset. I got a call from Anthony Avalar advising his soon-to-be ex-wife, Kelsey, came in Tita's vehicle around 4:30 this morning. He has camera footage.
1: 10 broken out.
0: Top work.

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1: Or I want for this. The warning clears.

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1: 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You might have to get him on his cell phone.
0: Cell phone, thank you.

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1: Several.

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0: I'll be 10-8. I believe this is an Airbnb. 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
0: 18 from 6. 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
1: BCOM line is 74. I'll start heading over towards his direction.
0: 10-4, thank you. I'm in a... Jane, did you advise you're en route also?
1: Negative. Have you tried him on a cell phone?
0: That's affirmative. I did try twice.

0: 6, see if you can get a Kiwani unit to head that way.
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0: She'll be out to jail any miles, 17164, 17164.

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1: 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Twenty-eight is coming back, clear Valles, Anthony Avalar on Walnut, and White 24.
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4: 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They can disregard.
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0: 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We will be generating.
1: Ten four, we copy. 1814, did you copy that?
2: Yeah, I do have a blown fuse down here on the primary.
1: Ten four, you want them to hold off?
2: Yeah, I was going to try to throw another one in.
1: Do it from the bucket?
2: Yeah, I can't look up with all the rain.
1: Stand 4, 18 Station 2, did you copy? Could you hold off for just a second?
0: Stand 4, we copy.

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0: 18-14.
1: 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We got it thrown in. Secondary voltage is good.
0: 18 station 2, you're good to go.
2: Go ahead, 18.
0: That crew is clear of the line. You're good to generate.
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You 1025 post 2 lobby, post 2 lobby, meet with Jeremy. 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
0: Yeah, are we good to generate for a little bit?
1: I am clear. I'm not sure about everybody else.

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1: Everyone is clear.
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1: Six, I'll be clear from the first one, I'll be out at the second one.
0: Stop. 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
1: Temporary, 714 at 930. 714 at 930.
0: Can you repeat that? You were covered.
1: It'll be 714 at 930. July 14th, 930.
0: That's fine. Thank you very much.

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1: 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Everything 10-4, I need your status.

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0: She has a 228 Hillview Drive. 228 Hillview Drive, speak to Akisha. She stated she's being harassed over TikTok Live.
1: Never.

0: 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She is owner of that vehicle. She said she's also caretaker of the driver.
1: 10-4.

0: Bureau 18, that phone call is returned. 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
1: Temper. Could you head to 28621 Illinois Highway 92 in Lamoille? 28621 Illinois Highway 92 in Lamoille to speak to a David Fogle regarding two abandoned vehicles on a property he's trying to sell in Van Oren.

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0: Ten 25 10044 1900 North in Wyanette. I got a call from Shane's Towing advising he responded to a call about a car that drove about 60 feet into a field.
1: 10-4 Alpha 4092.

0: Can you use parking complaint? Complain it at 905 Parkview Glen State if this neighbor is having words on top their house and there's a van and trailer blocking the alleyway and the workers are blocking through the yard.
1: That works.

0: 221, if you could just verify that the driver of that vehicle is Philip Moore, middle initial B, boy.
1: 10-4, stand by.

0: 321.
1: Philip is going to be the operator, 12547.
0: Time 4, Phillips clear, valid. 10-4. Cheshire 43, 28 is also clear, valid.

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0: 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He's got a contract. He's on the house. Early speaking tonight.

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0: 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It'll be a check well. 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
0: 10-4.

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1: Hello?
0: Hello?

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1: 21, it'll be 13714 Lovers Lane. 13714 Lovers Lane, you'll be looking for Cindy Frazier. She was speaking to somebody at Bank of America indicating she had was planning self-harm due to frustrations with finances.
0: Affirmative.
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0: Hey, come on. Spoke with Cindy and her husband. Everything's 10-4. Apparently, this is some sort of a misunderstanding over statements made on the phone.
1: 10-4.

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0: 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Post 1, 1 mile for court.
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0: She go to 3115 North Main, 3115 North Main, speak to an April. She stated, according to the paperwork, she is supposed to be picking up the children today and the father is refusing. This is the father's residence she is at.
1: Southport.

0: 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I'm 1023. I was 20 already.
1: 10-4, go on.
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0: 10-1,

Houston units, we also have a traffic complaint. This will be at the library. The subjects are parked on the east side of the library in a silver Buick Encore. They were yelling back and forth to each other, stating that a male subject's possible ex-husband tried to hit them in their vehicle. Ex-husband drove off.

0: 10-4, does an incident happen in town?
1: If it happened right at the library. Prison unit, can you please advise which one will be going to the traffic complaint and which one is en route to the other call?
0: Three is on the custody complaint. He called out there and ran a 28.
1: Yeah, boy, CB. Only one going to the custody complaint. Who is going to the traffic complaint? Please advise.
0: I don't know. Maybe both of us. And he'll be on that call by himself.
1: Yeah, boy, thank you.

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1: Go ahead.
0: Frank Lincoln, 95533.
1: Southwest clear MLU Raymond Cooners of Princeton, Silver 2017, BUAC 27 is attached for Raymond out of Princeton, clear MLU.
0: 10-4-23, 427-23.

0: could use me to note, I spoke with Patrick and the child, Nolan. He's in good health. He waved a mom through the window. That's what she wanted. Civil matter. I'll go back to court tonight.
1: You're coming for the result now, study.
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2: 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First name is going to be Adam Mary Edward Tom Henry Young. 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
1: Go ahead.
0: Could you label Anthony as a witness and Daniel as the offender? I'll be 10-8 with the report.
1: Yukon
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0: B23, Buchanan, traffic complaint.
1: 23.
0: 1025, it's going to be the area of U.S. Highway 6 and 40. Caller advised they did turn south on 40. It's going to be a white van, no plates. And a complainant is willing to sign a complaint.
1: We're going to be en route for post 2.
0: That works.

0: 2 Copyright 10, I'll be clear. I had done their own County Highway property. He's going to reach out and talk to them. See if they'll have removed.
1: Have one.

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0: Just for your 43, I also have a pending custody dispute at the Post 2 lobby.
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0: 10-4, Brooke Shaper is going to be in the lobby.

0: Can you just press it?
1: Go ahead.
0: She had to 208 South Chestnut, 208 South Chestnut Street, 5028 Matthew Ross. He called stating this is an ongoing issue from a previous incident that occurred on June 1st when a Rick Hopkins was fired from LPN. Rick continues to message and call Matt with threats.
1: Ten four.

0: Attention Princeton personnel. Lift assist is needed at 312 North Vernon Street for a 70-year-old male feeling weak after dialysis. They are in the garage. WPQB 869 at Bucom Clear, 1549.
1: Conference acknowledged.
0: 10-4 acknowledged.

0: Speaking on 482, anyone?
1: Go ahead.
0: 173,
2: 6 on the
1: office.
2: 841 in service and attorney signed refusal.
1: 841 in service, signed refusal.

0: 9, be prompt up.
1: Good.
0: Okay, to Hollowayville, it'll be 110 Northwest. 110 Northwest Street, you'll speak to Letitia. She stated that two subjects who have been staying with her for the past couple nights have taken items. She also believes one of the people, a female, is wanted. I'm unable to find her in-house or through SoundX without additional information.
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1: Go ahead.
0: Illinois passenger, Ocean, Adam, Tom, Sam, 23, repeating, Ocean, Adam, Tom, Sam, 23, Illinois passenger.
1: It's clear and valid to a Terrence Weston out of Plainfield. A black 2017 Chrysler 27 is attached for Terrence, born in 77, clear valid.
0: 23, 10-4, thank you.

0: from Yukon Disturbance.
1: Three, go ahead.
0: 23, can you turn 25 to the area, 311 A Street, Buda, 311 A Street. It's going to be a big white house across the alley from this house on the corner of 40. It's going to have a black Buick in the driveway. The complainant called in advising that there is an older female, an early teens female, screaming at each other. The older female seems to be trying to pull the child back into the house, yelling at her, grabbing her. The complainant would just like the child checked on. She would like to remain anonymous, but she is available by phone if you'd like to speak with her.
1: 23, 10-4, show me in route.
0: 10-4.

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1: 23, 10-4, thank you.

0: Kristen, you know this is public. We have Megan Lafferty who's at post 40. She stated a phone was dropped off there by a member of Trident for her to pick up.
1: How far are we
0: around? 10-4.
1: You've gone 429. 22.

0: Econ from 9, 10, 27, 29. Custom of Hawkins, Henry, Adam, William, King, Adenor, Sam, Princess Lisa. Don't have a middle initial. Date of birth 4/7/85. Should be out of like the Ottawa area.
1: Bye.

0: clear suspended for Lisa out of Mendota. And clear 29.
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B23. I'll be relocating to 329 A Street. 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

0: UConn, VU 23, will you add a 1027-29 to this?
1: 10-4, go ahead.
0: Last name will be Charles Ocean, Mary Edward Robert, first name Adam Robert, Ida Adam, Nora Adam, middle initial David, date of birth 12/14/11, repeating 12/14/11. You can attach her to this. I'll be clear, report, you can close it out.
1: 10-4. What address do you want attached to her?
0: Will you attach the 329 A Street, please?
1: 10-4.

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This is a Cessna. 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
1: Go ahead.
0: 1025, 207 West Front Street, Bellman. 207 West Front Street, you'll be speaking with Rochelle and Tracy. Rochelle is advising that Tracy is taking a Wi-Fi cord from her and will not give it back. I did advise them this is probably going to be a civil issue. She would still like a deputy to come speak with them.
1: 10-4.

0: B23, return that 1088. Advise Maria that she'll need to get in contact with the state's attorney's office in regards to dropping the charges. I'll be clear.
1: 23-10-4.

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0: 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Suspicious circumstance.
1: Good.
0: 39-1025, the area of U.S. Highway 6 and the I-180 overpass, U.S. Highway 6, I-180 overpass. Caller advises a kid on a dark-colored four-wheeler. He is shirtless, wearing a helmet and red and black pajama pants. He's doing wheelies and tricks on the road. He came out of the field into the complainant's lane really fast and almost hit her.
1: Ten four, en route from Webb.